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1: I can't do that if you're unreportable. It's being in the truck. Okay, Station 1, Bravo 14, you're responding for a traumatic injury called in by police. Male has a bruise on his head from banging his head on the car. You're on a 20,414 North Main Street, across the Spring and Legion.
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0: How you doing?
1: Hey, is that Glenn?
0: Identify, Duke. We have a utility pole that was struck. I have a pole number for you. Looks like we have some coaxial cables down. It might be phone lines that are down. Let me know when you're ready. I'll give you a pole number.
1: Yeah, if we're going with it.
0: It's 2 Mike Tango Charlie 19.
1: 10-4. Just want to confirm no one's inside the vehicle, right?
0: I assume that the pole is leaning. It's not split or anything, but it has been, it's leaning out of the ground.
1: I copy. No one's inside the vehicle, and is the power still on?
0: No one's inside the vehicle. CMPD's on scene. The vehicle's on a tow truck already.
2: All right, listen.
0: The light pole, the utility pole is not energized right now that I can tell. CMPD's already made a call to Duke as well.
1: 10-4, I'll just reach out to them and get that ticket number. Appreciate you, sir.
3: Hunter's 1-2-33, responding. Coordination, 2-3, go ahead with the traffic.
4: You got a Bravo coming in, correct?
3: BLS 14, they're coming down South Street right now.
4: I copy. I'll talk to them when they get here. I appreciate it.
3: No problem.
0: Hunter's 1-2-1, responding.
5: Hunter's 1, you can pass. We're on the road.
1: 5005. She's not sure if it's going off in her building or a neighboring building. The audible alarm has went off twice, about 10 minutes each time.
0: 10-4.
3: You're responding. First responder only hot for a traffic accident. Called in by Huntersville PD. It's 11702 Cannon Ridge Lane, 11702 Cannon Ridge Lane. Across to Aberfield Road in the dead end.

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0: 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Whatever's closer.
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2: 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Medic routine trauma. 9109 North Tryon Street, Humvee, Delta.
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0: 10-4-27.
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1: Alarm is 27.
2: Go ahead.
1: Police advised that it was called in by a unit on the street. No details were put into the call. He's going to reach out to the dispatcher and get more information.
2: Okay. So we just did a, we've circled around. It looks like they're going to be on the train station side. We'll be facing contact here in just a minute.
1: 10-4-27.

0: Alarm 1518.
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0: Called by the resident. 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Just want someone to check it out.
1: Copy. Did she call any power?
2: Park Drive.
0: She's getting a runaround about who's supposed to fix it. I can reach out to them, but I don't think they're energized. I think she just wants someone to come out and check it.

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0: 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It's going to be the third floor elevator lobby area. They did try to speak with somebody over the two-way and received no answer. They did say they could hear kids in the background, though.
1: Hey, copy.

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1: Go ahead.
0: 10-4. Not sure what you got left there. We're getting a brush fire call, 485 University City. Maybe related. Are you able to head to that?
1: We got hose on the ground right now, but we can go up there in a minute.
2: Assist Kinetic, 9246 Highland Creek Parkway, on C, Charlie, engine 31. Assist Kinetic, 9246 Highland Creek Parkway, on C, Charlie. Engine 34, brush fire, South I-485 Inner on University City Boulevard, on 8, Echo, engine 34, brush fire, South I-485 Inner on University City Boulevard, on 8, Echo. Ladder 27, brush fire, South I-485 Inner on University City Boulevard, on 8, Echo, Ladder 27, brush fire, South I-485 Inner on University City Boulevard, on 8, Echo.
3: Alana Company is responding to South 45 and University City Boulevard. The caller was driving by. She's no longer near it. She says it's going to be on the side of the highway before the overpass. There's going to be grass and trees that are on fire.
4: Sorry, 4 copy.

0: Hey, Zander 1.
1: Hey, Zander, go ahead.
0: Ran into some kids here. Just had one of their friends hit the button on the elevator refuge, so everything were there. But we do have an alarm going on out here in the parking lot for a lift station panel. Sounds like a fire alarm, but it is not, in case you get any additional calls here. If you would contact building maintenance or responsibility and let them know if this is going on, so they can come out here and get it fixed.
1: Tim, was there just confirming that alarm was in the parking garage, parking lot area?
0: Yes, sir. It's in the parking lot behind a wooden fence. I'm not really sure what it goes to.
1: Tim, was there?

0: 35. Brush Fire. South I-485 Inner and University City Boulevard. Ami. Echo. Engine 35. Brush Fire. South I-485 Inner and University City Boulevard. Ami. Echo. Engine 12. Trees down. York Log Road in South Tryon Street. On H. Hotel. Engine 12. Trees down. 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On H. Hotel.
1: Seven.

0: engine 35 to ladder 27. Yeah, just check the area, but I'm pretty sure it's going to be the same call that we just cleared.
1: Copy that. We're on 485 from Fortron at the university right now, and we don't see anything.

0: the 12's on. We're on scene in the area. We don't have anything to call to have a better landmark or better location.
1: That's a negative. She was already on 45 when she called us. She did say she thinks she's on York Mount, closer to South Round.
0: Copy that. We're going to clear. We don't have anything on this side.
1: Is it possible to check the other side as well, if you don't mind?
0: Yeah, that's what we're doing right now.
1: 10-4.

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0: Miami's at 6. This was calling another resident. They advise they're unable to get their gas-powered stove to turn off. It just keeps clicking. Could hear it on the 911 call. No strange odors, smells, anything like that.
1: Tiffle.

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0: We're going to be closer to 45 on this call.
1: Andrew 27 is 6 1/2 dozen, y'all. It looks like you guys are coming from the same distance. Flight 45, do you copy? You're still plotting at your station.
0: We'll pick it up. We're already en route, heading down North Triumph.

0: 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Difficulty breathing. 605 Mosby Crossing Drive. 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

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Medic routine unknown manacle. 6015 Twickenham Court. On B. Bravo. Engine 42. Medic routine unknown manacle. 6015 Twickenham Court. On B. Bravo.

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0: 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We cleared the roadway. Let me show the 12 available. And your monitor's open back up.
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Fire alarm. 8027 King Road, on C, Charlie. Engine 23 and ladder 23. Fire alarm. 8027 King Road, on C, Charlie. Engine 21, seizure. 507 Leland Street, on J, Juliet. Engine 21, seizure. 507 Leland Street, on J, Juliet.

alarm, Major 42. 42. Looks like it's going to be a psychiatric medic is responding routine traffic. Police still en route. They're processing it through the Spanish language line, but somebody is advising that he has issues with schizophrenia and screaming that he's going to harm somebody. Be wearing a jacket. Traveling.

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They've had no contact with premise.

0: 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Two-story house, nothing showing. 23's command.
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2: 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Other outside fire. 9101 Kings Canyon Drive. 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

climbed the ladder 24. Yes, sir. This is going to be the neighbor's address. Caller reporting that the neighbor had a large fire burning in their fire pit. Then advised it was a concern due to the wind. The caller is advising the neighbor is out with us.

Medic 64, Still Creek Station 2, rescue for a Delta overdose at 11121 Limehurst Place, 11121 Limehurst Place, cross streets of a dead end in County, correction, Country, Manor Court, Utah 4, Megot 4, 2049.

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1: Responding with Medic 46, Delta response for an overdose. 11,121 Limehurst Place. For a 46-year-old male, very intoxicated. Non-responsive, could get violent. PD is responding, no weapons in the house.
0: Correction, cop.
3: Copy, we'll be on the lookout for that as well.
0: 10-1.

0: 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Go ahead, Sean.
1: Give me ETA on medic.
0: 10 more semi.
1: Cancel that. I hear him now.

0: alarm names are 20.
1: Names 20, go ahead.
0: Your pager is going to be a 27-year-old male. He is conscious and breathing. He's going to be in a gray Nissan Rogue with the hazard lights on, saying that he did have a drink that has THC in it, and he has a bad reaction to it.
1: 20 in the copy.
2: Andy 24, go ahead.
3: This references the same call that the latter 24 is on.
2: That's a negative. Got a different caller. I'm not sure if it's going to be up as far as where latter 24 is. The caller's referencing Park Row when it turns off and goes into Palmville's area. There's a tree down. I'm not sure if it's going to be on our side of the county, but I'm trying to get that location to verify. Let me know which end it is going to be on, because it looks like Burnett connects twice off of Park Road.
3: Okay, we'll advise.

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1: Yeah,
0: but. Hey, 32F CMC on en route.
1: Yes, sir.
0: We have face of contact.

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Difficulty breathing. 421 North Pomfer Street. Ladder 4. Difficulty breathing. 421 North Pomfer Street. Ladder 20. A known medic hold. 649 Echo Cove Lane. 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A known medic hold. 649 Echo Cove Lane.

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Medic routine animal bite. 3301 Krupa Court, Anai, India. 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
1: Plumber's a 15. Your patient is going to be a 35-year-old male. If the pitbull bit the patient's ear off, bleeding controlled, they're going to be next door to apartment K. Next to apartment K. Do not have an exact unit number.
2: 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One shot. 530 East 8th Street. On C. Charlie. Engine 1. One shot. 530 East 8th Street. On C. Charlie.

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0: My driver's coming out to meet him.

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1: Fighter 1, just stand by for now. We're making access to the control room. Figure out what's going on.
0: Fire Mission 15, scene secure per police. 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

0: Ladder 27. Elevator entrapment investigation. 330 Pine Place, on F, Foxtrot. 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
1: Can you repeat that? 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
0: 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Ladder 45, cardiac arrest, 5700 University Bronx Boulevard.
2: Investigate.
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0: 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Engine 27, cardiac arrest, 5700 University Bronx Boulevard, on B, Bravo. Engine 27, cardiac arrest, 5700 University Bronx Boulevard, on B, Bravo.
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2: Yeah.

Rider 33, Brush Fire. We're on Holly Huntersville Road and Brookshire Boulevard. On C, Charlie, Rider 33, Brush Fire. We're on Holly Huntersville Road and Brookshire Boulevard. On C, Charlie.

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2: Engine 33, brush fire. We're on Poly Huntersville Road in Brookshire Boulevard. On C, Charlie. Engine 33, brush fire. We're on Poly Huntersville Road in Brookshire Boulevard. On C, Charlie. Tanker 33, brush fire. We're on Poly Huntersville Road in Brookshire Boulevard. On C, Charlie. Tanker 33, brush fire. We're on Poly Huntersville Road in Brookshire Boulevard. On C, Charlie.
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0: Farm to Station 23. Numerous callers around the area of Mount Holly, Huntersville Road, Brookshire Boulevard, reporting it's going to be near the Starbucks, but at least 20 feet or further from it. Kids were setting off fireworks in the area. There's a large area of grass on fire. The kids are running away now. You've got police en route with you as well. Additional caller advising, people are trying to put it out with drinks.
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2: 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Fire alarm. 6907 Modern Way on the Delta.

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0: Engine 331, you got any further on this?
1: Negative, sir. Just the numerous callers all reporting that fireworks set a huge area of the grass on fire near the Starbucks. One of our callers did advise it was possibly over near the Harris Teeter.
0: Engine 33, ladder 33. Go ahead over that way.
2: We're not seeing anything over here by the Starbucks. We're going to roll over to the Teeter.
0: Engine 4. Yeah, we're over here by the Walmart. We're not seeing anything either.
3: Engine 30.
4: We're no key holders going to be on scene. Are they stating this is a false alarm or they still want to head in?
3: They still want you guys to respond. They're just going to be on scene to meet with you guys. Didn't advise that there was smoke or fire.
4: Copy. 30 can handle ladder. You go ahead and clear.
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Smoked odor outside. 519 West Ham Ridge Road, on H, Hotel. Engine 12. Smoked odor outside. 519 West Ham Ridge Road, on H, Hotel.

0: 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Field's empty.
1: Copy, I don't have anything up here by the air seater either.
2: On the command, I'm talking with an additional caller. She's advising it's going to be facing Brookshire from the Starbucks. It was that pole that was on fire. However, it is out.
1: So you're advising it's a pole on Mount Holly Huntersville in front of the Starbucks.
2: 10-4. The caller's initial plot was over towards Calabridge Court and Mount Holly Huntersville.
1: We'll roll back to the Starbucks. Check that.
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0: to engine 33. I don't have anything on Valley, Huntersville. Got anything off Brookshire?
1: It's going to be right on the corner. It's already been extinguished. It's right up next to the power pole right here at the Ryan Holmes sign. Be going up by truck length. It's on your right.
0: Copy.

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3: C-9 has been notified. They're going to get barricades. I'm still on the phone with Duke.
4: 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Thank you, ma'am.
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Ladder 16, comma, 4634 Colony Road, Ami, Echo, Ladder 16, comma, 4634 Colony Road, Ami, Echo.

0: Maybe 24. 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
1: Alarm, can you repeat that?
0: Duke is running for the technician. Are the lines right off of Park Road, or are they going to need to send some type of machinery out there to try to get into the brush to get to it?

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2: Ladder 20. Check extinguished fire. 2135A Freetown Boulevard. On C. Charlie. Ladder 20. Check extinguished fire. 2135A Freetown Boulevard. On C. Charlie.

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2: Department letter C, is that correct?
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0: Your caller wasn't answering questions with medic. You have a 40-year-old male. He is conscious and breathing. Reported to be stabbed.
1: Ten four. Is this medic still holding this call?
0: That's affirmative. Medic is holding it. The same is going to be at the store. He was walking down the street bleeding.
1: Team Bullets, go ahead and get him in route on emergency. We're going on emergency as well.
0: 10-4 to 28.
2: 105. Blood pressure of 146 over 92. Oxygen saturation 94, and a heart rate of 98. We do have her in a collar. She does have a small hematoma in her left eye. Oh, I see.
1: Copy on that. Thank you.
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0: 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Ladder 28. Medic routine unconscious. 3639 White Hill Drive.
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0: It's been upgraded to a CPR. Medic is giving CPR instructions. It's going to be a 74-year-old female reported to be not conscious with agonal breathing.
1: Copy that.

Hazel Station 2, first responder only Cole for a medical alarm at 14451 Henry Harrison Stillwell Drive, 14451 Henry Harrison Stillwell Drive, across the Sarah Ann Stevens Drive, Ops 4.

Ladder 26. Cardiac arrest. 12824 Canton Side Avenue. On C. Charlie. Ladder 26. Cardiac arrest. 12824 Canton Side Avenue. On C. Charlie.

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2: Ladder 17. Medic routine fall with injury. 5501 Josh Birmingham Parkway. Ladder 17. Medic routine fall with injury. 5501 Josh Birmingham Parkway.
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How long ago is your FQ500 from Pond Lane? Call about unit 309. Audibles are going off throughout the entire building. No sounds of smoke or fire. Evacuation was advised. Cross streets of Forest Glen and Four Seasons. 42-2.

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0: Got two firefighters riding into Atrium 5 Bill.
1: I can't order 37.

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West Sugar Creek Road and North Ground Street, Anai, India. 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Medic routine MVA. West Sugar Creek Road and North Ground Street, Anai, India.

0: Evans on scene, 6020 Brigo Lane, four-story apartment building that's been showing. Extra 7 has come in.
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0: Cardio Station 2. It says BLS 14 was lifting at 18408 Peninsula Cove Lane. 18408 Peninsula Cove Lane crosses State, Sale, Court, and the Dead End. 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
1: Your patient is a 2-year-old male, hasn't been feeling well, and has a high fever. He was bleeding from the mouth earlier. Unknown reason.
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Fire alarm, 9129 Hambright Road, 9129 Hambright Road, cross streets of Sedalia Place and Pontiac Place. Mech Op 6 for traffic, Op 6.

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0: 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This is Union County with a structure fire, 13727 East Independence Boulevard, 13727 East Independence Boulevard, cross streets of Indian Trail, Fairview Road, Channel Bravo for Union.
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Medic routine one shot. 4914 Wedgewood Drive. MD. Delta. Engine 12. Medic routine one shot. 4914 Wedgewood Drive. MD. Delta. Engine 18. Assault medic hold. 2811 Beatty Ford Road, on F, Foxtrot. Engine 18. Assault medic hold. 2811 Beatty Ford Road, on F, Foxtrot.

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0: Hello, I'm Nathan 18. This is going to be a code 600. Medic is holding the call. Sounds like police is on scene. We have the camera pulled up, but we don't see anyone yet.
1: Hey, how are you, 10-9?
0: 10-4, this is going to be reference from a code 600. Medic is holding the call. Police should be on scene. We do have the camera up right there. Hoskins and Babies 4, but we don't see anyone.

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1: Okay. Copy.

Ladder 2, lock in. 1316 East Boulevard, on F, Foxtrot. Ladder 2, lock in. 1316 East Boulevard, on F, Foxtrot.

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Engine 7 and ladder 4. Fire alarm. 2323 North Pine Street.

Wyoming's Route 2321 North, correction, 2323 North Pine Street, cross streets of West 26th Street, West 27th Street, 11th still. I believe it's going to be unit 1113. May possibly be 11311, though. Caller didn't sound too sure where they lived. But the alarm's going off again. No signs of smoke or fire. Evacuation was advised.

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Ladder 4 is on scene. Three-story apartment, nothing showing. Ladder 4's got command. They were Ladder 4 command, nothing showing.

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3: On the company's responding, 11228 Featherbrook Road. 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One caller advising she was unable to see any signs of smoke or fire. Had a second caller give 11228 Pebbleford Court, reporting a second pull station, zone 2 activation. We got police en route.
0: 9th Street.
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1: 10 more to 35. Are y'all 10-4?
0: Yeah, the person that pulled the alarm said somebody's chasing him. We also need medic.
1: 10 more emergency routine on the medic.
0: Routine.
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0: Agent 35 cleared you on C, Charlie. He advised you can handle.
1: Copy that. We're available.

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0: Run that apartment number for me.
1: 10-4, 409-409.

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1: 10-4, medic processed the call. I'm going to reach out to the caller.

0: 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I got the caller back on the phone. She's saying that she's going to be at the dispatch location, 226 East 9th, apartment 409.
1: 10-4.

0: on Ranger 35. Medics advising a 5-minute ETA.
1: Copy.
0: Ranger 35, just confirming. Is police on scene with you yet?
1: Affirmative.
0: 10-4.

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Fire alarm. 4400 Sharon Road, on H, Hotel, Battalion 5, Engine 16, and Ladder 16. Fire alarm. 4400 Sharon Road, on H, Hotel.

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0: 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So you got another showing from the mall. Engine 16 will be command investigate.
1: 10-4-16 command, nothing showing.
0: Command of the ladder, if you'll make contact with the cleaning company at Maggiano's and see if they know anything about this, we'll check the panel.
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Hartersville Station 1 Fire, Hartersville Station 4 Fire, responding for a fire alarm. 10836 Holly Ridge Boulevard, 10836 Holly Ridge Boulevard, cross streets of Frosty Lane and Rudolph Road. Back off 6 for traffic, off 6. Time out midnight 14.

Command of the ladder. Fire 16 Command, we're still making our way back to that office. Have an update for you in just a moment. All right, I'll copy. The alarm panel says T09, which correlates to the Tiffany store in the mall.

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0: 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We didn't find anything, although we haven't been able to locate that head. 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
1: Yeah, we'll try to reset.

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0: 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Are you still on this channel?
1: Yes, sir. 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
0: Okay, I'm still on the phone with the RP. 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
1: Yeah, stand by.

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Medic routine fall with injury. 3600 Park Road, on F, Foxtrot. 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
1: Superman copies.
0: Assuming that's tattoos and booze.

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1: Go ahead.
0: There was a caller by an employee there on the site. It was an 18-wheeler struck the building. It's now parked next door in the truck parking area.
1: Hold on.
0: Police took the call back over and was asking their questions. The caller said he doesn't believe there's much damage to the building. Also, nobody inside was injured. Medic's holding. Just keep me advised.

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A known medical medic hold. 2112 Rex Chapman Drive, Anai, India. Engine 23. 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

0: Alarm Ranger 29.
1: 29, go ahead.
0: And 29, it's going to be in front of this address. Scene is secure. Officer involved fight. Officer requesting an eval. They are advising routine is sufficient and medic is responding routine.
1: 10-4.

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Yeah, where you can clear.

Irisville Station 2, first responder only called for a lift assist at 14,425 Irvin Cook Road. 14425 Irvin Cook Road, cross Overbrook Estates Road and White Perch Road. Ops 4 for traffic.

Prince Road, San Jose, Engine 2, responding to 14425 Road. You're responding for a 70-year-old female that slid out of bed, no injuries. Patient is 400 pounds.

0: 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Can you go ahead and start Station 4 for assistance and also a medic unit so we can use a mega mover? We're familiar with this address.
1: Copy. 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
2: 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Medic routine fall with injury. 5920 McChesney Drive, on H, Hotel.

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Respond, non-emergent, 4 balls, 14425 Urban Cook Road, 14425 Urban Cook Road, cross streets at Overbrook Estates Road at White Perch Road. 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

Medic 1, Cooks, Long Creek, Bravo, traffic accident, Mount Holly, Huntersville, and Kennewick Road. Mount Holly, Huntersville, and Kennewick Road. Use Ops 4.

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0: Central to Medic One, Cook Rescue and Long Creek Rescue, responding to Mount Holly Huntersville Road at Kenwick Road. You're responding for one patient that has a leg injury involving a vehicle versus horse. The caller is going to be in a gold Mercury sedan.
1: Medic 59, Smith.
0: 59, go ahead.
1: Hey, our Marvelous isn't showing me anything about this incident. Is this a Charlie or a Delta?
0: It's a Charlie seizure.
1: 10-4, thank you.
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2: So this is the second time in 2 days that area with a horse incident. Can you have, make sure they have animal control coming?
0: Copy that. 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

0: 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Patient has a history of seizures.
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0: These are 32 is my scene. Four-story commercial building up in Shawford, Texas here. 32 is the mail.
1: Hello, copy. This is 32 on scene. We'll command another Shawford.

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1: Engine 7, one shot, 1247 Weldon Avenue, Ungi, Delta. Engine 7, one shot, 1247 Weldon Avenue, Ungi, Delta.
0: Do it. The notes were advising that the assailant is gone, location unknown, and at least one patient is a 35-year-old male reported to be not conscious.
2: Pitching, copy.
0: A medic will be staging. You have a 35-year-old male shot and laying on the ground. The second call was also on Blackwood Avenue, which is right across from this address.

0: 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We got St. Pete on scene, scene secure. Tell medic to come in. Priority one.
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2: 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None of them are trips.
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2: One more time.
1: It was reading the northeast stairwell. Disregard. 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

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Echo. 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One shot. 1305 Commercial Avenue. Honey. Echo. Engine 4. Assist Medic. 360 South Graham Street. On C. Charlie. Engine 4. Assist Medic. 360 South Graham Street. 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
2: 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Do you have any further?
1: Negative, sir. Just a crash notification.
2: Okay, we're unable to find anything. Unless you got something further, we're going to clear.
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Patient advised they were hit in the arm with a bottle by the husband. Assailant is still in the residence.

0: Ladder 16, MVA. Quail Hollow Road and Woodburn Lane. 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Quail Hollow Road and Woodburn Lane. Ladder 45, Netta Grotine MVA. 5900 Old Concord Road, on H, Hotel. Ladder 45, Netta Grotine MVA. 5900 Old Concord Road, on H, Hotel.
1: Ladder 16, canceler on ladder 16, cancel. The engine's getting it. 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
0: 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Engine 12, carbon monoxide, 1450 Estates Avenue, Ungi, Bravo. 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Carbon monoxide, 1450 Estates Avenue, on B, Bravo.
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2: 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Evacuation is complete. They said that everybody was out on the patio.
3: So, copy.

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1: That's negative.
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Huntersville Rescue on scene for the assault. Hey, I just want to let y'all know, we're coming from Uptown. We just saw on 77. It's going to be a little extended ETA.

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0: Armored Company's responding. Did get this as a crash notification. Medic has cleared the area, unable to locate.
1: All they could get was that she was bit, possibly assaulted. I do not have a room number.
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1: I'm also checking Rapid SOS as well. Looks like all the plots are right in the middle of the building.
0: Copy that.

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0: 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Yeah, police on scene, 2 car VA. 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You have one that's just stretched out on the sidewalk there.

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0: 10-4, it looks like we're going to transport 3 to CMC, and the other unit is going to transport 1 patient, 1 rider to university.
1: 10-4.

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Engine 2. And ladder 1. Medic routine unknown medical. East John Belk to Kenilworth and Kenilworth Avenue. Engine 2. And ladder 1. Medic routine unknown medical. East John Belk to Kenilworth and Kenilworth Avenue.

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1: Alarm, we're calling in 22.
0: 10-4. It's going to be a female that's having difficulty breathing from an assault. Looks like she's also been stabbed. Not sure where the assailant is. Just use caution.
1: Got it.
2: Jacket, hospital blanket, laying on the side of the road.
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Make off 6 for traffic, timeout 333.

0: 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Out in Elmshorn from a two-story school with a basement. Engine 1, I have command.
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0: 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Engine 36. Vehicle fire. 9132 Senator Royal Drive, Anai, India. 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

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Trauma. South Grand Street and West 4th Street. 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Foxtrot. Ladder 4. 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
1: Go ahead.
0: I have RPE contact information on file. Were you wanting them to respond?
1: If you get hold of somebody, their sprinkler system is tripped. We've cut it off. We've got the alarm reset, but their trouble alarm has gone off. So we're going to have to just tomorrow get somebody from the sprinkler company to come look at it.
0: Copy that.
1: Well, not tomorrow, but today.
0: Understood.

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1: Go ahead.
0: RP's asking, did you go inside the school to reset the alarm?
1: That's affirmative.
0: Copy that.

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0: We got two firefighters riding into Novant Huntersville with the medic crew here at Henderson Road. Leave us on the call. 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

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Ladder 17. 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
1: Call my resident. She says an audible alarm is going off. She's not sure from what floor or apartment. It's going off now for at least 10 minutes.
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Medic routine difficulty breathing. 2700 East Way Drive. 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Medic routine difficulty breathing. 2700 East Way Drive.

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0: 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Now I'm ready to a reported pin in. 45 at Old Statesville. 45 at Old Statesville. Possibly on the Old Statesville off ramp. Use Mech Op 6 for operations Op 6.
1: Yeah, we're getting it back. We'll push back on it.

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Battalion 2, NVA extrication. East I-485 inner to Old State Still and Old State Still to East I-485 inner. On H, Hotel, Battalion 2, NVA extrication. East I-485 inner to Old State Still and Old State Still to East I-485 inner. On H, Hotel. Huntersville Car 3, NVA extrication. East I-485 inner to Old State Still and Old State Still to East I-485 inner. On H, Hotel. Huntersville Car 3, NVA extrication. East I-485 inner to Old State Still and Old State Still to East I-485 inner. On H, Hotel. 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East I-485 inner to Old State Still and Old State Still to East I-485 inner. On H, Hotel. 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East I-485 inner to Old State Still and Old State Still to East I-485 inner. On H, Hotel.

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5: 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Occupants are still inside trying to get out. 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Is Unit 2 going to be Rick? 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
0: Where is his contact?
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0: Come on, Molly. Man, all companies got a small fire on our balcony, second floor. Clouds making stretch.

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2: 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We have a second truck already started. They're on the way.
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2: Thanks, it's Arm. 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I'm going to remain on scene for a minute until this traffic dissipates.
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5: Alarm edge of 23. 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
5: 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Thank you.
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0: Can you give me an ETA on medic?
1: 10-4, stand by.
0: Go ahead. You ready for a fan? Yeah, that's fine. All drivers have fled the scene except for one of the vehicles. We're checking on that patient now.
2: Copy that.
3: It's portable one, it's portable two.
0: Go ahead.
4: What you got for us?
0: We've come here several times. It's a patient, he's 33-year-old. He's just having a panic attack.
4: Okay, I'll be in 2 minutes.
0: Got me.
1: Stay at 4.

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0: Lance Lamar.
1: Go ahead, man.
0: We have zero patients. You show command terminated. 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

0: Ladder 17. Medic routine poisoning. 5501 Josh Birmingham Parkway. Ladder 17. Medic routine poisoning. 5501 Josh Birmingham Parkway.
1: Come here, go ahead.
2: Good investigator back on the show.
1: Stay in force, standby.
3: Go ahead, command, investigator one.
2: Hey, you may want to make a ride back out here.
3: So, can you call him home?
2: Yeah, stand by.
0: Ladder 31, carbon monoxide, 2045 Mallard Pine Court, on F, Foxtrot. Ladder 31, carbon monoxide, 2045 Mallard Pine Court, on F, Foxtrot.

0: engine 34. 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On C, Charlie. 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
1: Flight 31, go ahead.
2: It's possible to have three patients, one adult, two children. Mother's advised they've been having migraines since yesterday. Evacuation was advised.

0: Alarm Ranger 34.
1: Yes, sir.
0: Yes, sir. It's an 82-year-old male reporting severe abdominal pain for the last 3 hours, now reporting shortness of breath. Medic is responding emergency traffic.
1: Yeah, well.

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1: For Larson 81.
0: We're back in service. We have a move up. You can release them.
1: Copy that.

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Central 2, Huntersville, Engine 1 responding to Hunton Lane at the Ranson Ridge Assisted Living, apartment 500. Your patient is a 78-year-old male that has fallen. Unknown cause, unknown exactly when he fell. He was found on the floor, weighs 200 pounds. Unknown injuries.

0: Fire Engine 29, going to Unit 203, Unit 203. Otherwise, the outlet of the dryer was sparking. It does appear to be burning around the outlet and smoky inside. No active sparking or smoking at this time.
1: Battalion 1, Engine 2, and Ladder 2, fire alarm. 1449 South Church Street, Ami, Echo, Battalion 1, Engine 2, and Ladder 2, fire alarm. 1449 South Church Street, Ami, Echo.
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0: How about I'm taking in?
1: Go ahead.
0: Just circling back. Do we need to fill 18?
1: Negative. I'm getting released. Release the engine.
0: 10-4. Alarm to ladder 24. Just confirm that you're on scene.
1: Can you repeat? I was face to face with engine 18. They're getting ready to clear.
0: I copy. Command, you can disregard. I was trying to reach out to ladder 24. He's on this channel as well. Alarm to Battalion 1. Confirm that you're in route. Alarm to ladder 24 and GDOF. Confirm that you're on scene. The ladder 24 and GDOF. Confirm that you're on scene.
2: Battalion 1's in route.
0: Alarm to copies in route 1449 South Church Street. This is a district flat to Summit and Church. This is called my alarm company. They're getting a lot of correction. A fire water flow activation out of Zone 5. Cross streets are West Bland and West Summit. Two still.
3: It's two copies. We're going to be delayed by the light rail.
0: 10-4 to 2.

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On the Delta. Engine 21. 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
2: 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Medic routine seizure. 1333 Toddville Road. On D. Delta. Engine 21. Medic routine seizure. 1333 Toddville Road. On D. Delta.

0: 41 is Sumay. Can we confirm his room number?
1: We have the room number being as 500. 500.

0: command line.
1: Command, go ahead.
0: Good morning. 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Investigators going to remain on the scene. 5 is going to be available.
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0: Hey, man, can you fuck your head out there if you're out there with CPD, let them know if we can get one of them to move their cars up here to State Street and Sumter, I'm trying to get through.
1: Yeah, we'll get some more for you.
0: Bye.
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Fire alarm. 321 West Woodlawn Road, on B. Bravo.

0: Alarm company is responding out to 321 West Woodlawn Road. 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They received two activations from a smoke alarm in zone 211. 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

0: well known thing. Don multi-story hotel, nothing shown from the exterior. Tell about command investigating.
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1: In command to all other companies, we're getting a report of smoke in the municipal area. 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
2: Yeah, I hit the available button, not the on scene button. 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

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Letter 39, MVA, Pineville Matthews Road and Alexander Road, on the Delta. Ladder 2, Medic Routine Difficulty Breathing, 5402 Nation Ford Road. Engine 3, MVA Medic Hold, North Sharon Amity Road and East Independence Boulevard. 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

0: Ladder 39, go ahead, Lauren.
1: Medic just updated the address. They're saying that the caller is going to be plotting closer to Pablo Matthews in Riverty.
2: Tower 18. Medic routine chest pain. 2284 Road. Tower 18. Medic routine chest pain. 2284 Road.

0: a lot of companies responding to Serenity and Heath Independence. Well, it's going to be a Spanish language line. Third-party caller is calling for her friend who said she was getting into an accident going onto the freeway. They don't know where.
1: Well,
0: looks like it's plotting in the area of Serenity and Independence. We're not sure if it's on the freeway or on Serenity. You're looking for a gray SUV. PD's en route.

0: 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The time is 0700 hours.
1: Forty-two's on the scene. Somebody at Sharon Emily in Charleston. Got a single vehicle involved. 42 is back. 10-4, Sharon Emily in Charleston. He's three, clear. Copy, three's a vote.
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0: We're on scene. We made contact with PD. They stated that the caller is not in the home, and per the aunt, he has not been here. So they're trying to figure out what the exact location of the caller is.
1: That's important.

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1: 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Ladder 28, you can cancel.

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0: Right.
1: Information only. The caller looks like they're plotting in front of 4113 and walking down between 4113 and 4119.

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0: 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It's going to be Tapestry Beard Road. 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Call from the alarm company, zone 2 fire alarm. 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Proper passcode was given, false alarm, did not specify what set it off.
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0: originally dropped you on it due to thinking it was in Long Creek's area, but it's kind of the border, so we just threw 28 on it. Auburn's 28.
1: It's 28.
0: There's 28, two vehicles, it's going to be a white SUV and a tan sedan. That's all I got.
1: Engine 1, they're saying apartment 102. Correction, standby. Standby on my left.
2: I think the notes also say that he's sitting on the corner outside, just trying to confirm.
1: So far, I'll confirm that. I see that also.
3: Thank you.
4: Medic routine MVA. North Davidson Street and East 22nd Street. On B. Bravo.
0: You can clear your discretion if you want.
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1: Davidson and 22nd. It's right there at the intersection.
0: All right, 10-4.
2: We're going to be clearing up in just a second. Are we going to be closer to that NVA than 28?
3: That's 10-4. I'll put you on it.
2: Copy.

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3: It's 25, it's 28. Good. We're right around the corner from that NVA, you guys can clear. Copy, thanks.

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1: Davidson, engine one en route. Central 2, Davidson, engine 1, responding to Watson and Griffith Street. This call came in from police. It's an officer-involved traffic accident with the civilian requesting medic. Airbags were deployed. Unknown injuries.

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Fire alarm. 3800 Ray Road, Battalion 7, Engine 19, and Ladder 39. 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

0: 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Just be advised, we do have Medic 41 responding from Station 1.
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1: 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Engine 12, carbon monoxide. 3115 Westfield Road, Ungi, Delta. 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
2: 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Ladder 4, unconscious, 201 West 10th Street.

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0: 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Difficulty breathing. 3815 Marvin Road.
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1: 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They tried calling the premise back, and no answer.
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0: August 14, 32-year-old female, conscious and breathing, to be a paraplegic from the waist down. She's got an open wound on the right side, having shortness of breath.
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Op 6 for traffic, timeout 912.

0: Central to Matthews, this is 12 responding to Bexar Trail. This call is going to be in a town home. Called in from a private caller who was not on scene. It states that their plug-in CO alarm was beeping like crazy. There's an 11-year-old female at the residence, but she is outside. Home has been evacuated. Control 914.
1: 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Thank you.
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1: Ladder 20, 10-4. Alarm company's responding on the gas leak. 2504 Elon Street. Construction crew hit an unmarked gas line that was next to a marked gas line. 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They're not sure if it's leaking or not. It's a 3/4-inch service line, 3 feet down under the pavement. It is uncovered. They hit it with a mini excavator. I'll be notified in Piedmont.
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0: 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Fire alarm at 9631 Northeast Parkway. 9631 Northeast Parkway at the Goodard School. Cross street of Sam Newell Road and Anisi Drive. Operating on Ops 8. Ops 8 for traffic. Timeout 917. 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

Mappy Station 3, respond for Station 1 for a fire alarm, 9631 Northeast Parkway, 9631 Northeast Parkway, Ops 8 for traffic, timeout 918.

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2: On Sound Ridge Road, on 8, Hotel, Battalion 1, engines 42, 65, and 23, and ladder 23. Smoke odor inside. 6901 Sound Ridge Road, on 8, Hotel.
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Engine 1 on scene.

0: 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Another John from a one-story residential, 42 has command.
1: 10-4, 42 command.
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1: Simple. Inch one.
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1: Light of 13, confirm you said you're available.
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3: Central to Davidson Inch 1, also responding to the second call at Peninsula Drive, apartment 328. Patient is a 99-year-old male complaining of difficulty breathing. He weighs 170 pounds.
4: What do you want, copy?

Medic 35, Matthew, Station 2, traffic accident. Sam Noel Road at East Independence Boulevard. Sam Noel Road at East Independence Boulevard, Ops 3. Correction, Ops 4.

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1: Foothills Dometic 35 and Matthews Engine 12 responding to Sam Newell Road in East Independence. This is going to be a traffic accident that involves a bus. No obvious injuries are reported.
2: Gotcha.
1: Engine 3, copy and route to the traffic accident. Engine 12 did check and route as well. Ops 4.
2: Simple.
1: That's negative. It is not occupied, just the driver of the bus.
0: Simple. Thank you.

0: Central Zoo Bravo 45. I'm Pango responding to Park Road at the Healthy Kids Pediatrics, Suite 100. Patient is a 15-year-old female complaining of an injury from soccer a month ago. Injury is going to be to the knee. There is an obvious deformity, 150 pounds.
1: Central Matthews, engine 3 is on the scene. Possible two-vehicle MVA involving a bus. 2 engine 3 of command.
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Engine 13. 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
1: Yes, sir, boy, you have medic 41 on scene.
0: Copy, thank you. 22 to engine 3. Go ahead. You good with what you got, or you need us to respond?
2: 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Who's that one patient?
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4: 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Yeah, drop us on that, please.
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3: Ladder 1, pedestrian struck, East 3rd Street and South Davidson Street, on the Delta. Ladder 1, pedestrian struck, East 3rd Street and South Davidson Street, on the Delta.
4: Car 15 to alarm.
0: Car 315, I've introduced three times. 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
4: I hear an engine on this end. Engine 31 is on that call for the pedestrian struck. Engine 31 is on that call.
0: 10-4, we have him on the call.
3: Engine 31, pedestrian struck, East 3rd Street and South Davidson Street, on the Delta. Engine 31, pedestrian struck, East 3rd Street and South Davidson Street, on the Delta.

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Cornelius, Station 1 fire and Mount Warren fire. 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

0: schedule to Bravo 57 and Long Creek responding to Sunset Road in front of the Aldi's food store. Coffee man from a second party on scene reporting that there were two females slumped over behind the wheel of a gray or a silver Kia. The vehicle is running. No movement from the patients.
1: Central Long Creek Engine 4, copy.
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0: 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Mm-hmm.
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3: 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We're on the Griffith Street side. 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
2: Okay, do you have it over there, Engine 1?
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0: 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Operating on Ops 8, Ops 8 for traffic, timeout 951.
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2: Available 953. Central 2, Matthews units responding to Windsor Run Senior Living, the Sycamore Square building. Clocking in from the alarm company, reporting a general fire alarm. There was also a pool station alarm at the pump house and the front door.
6: Mm-hmm.

0: And you...
1: From 981. All right, Davidson Campus PD's got the caller on the phone. She's going to step outside. She's reporting the smell of gas coming from an underground box somewhere around that building.
0: Okay, we're trying to make contact with them.

0: command on that horn.
1: Good.
0: Hey, can you guys check around that building right there where you're parked at?
1: Yeah, the white one?
0: Yeah. Training Attention 3, command. We're inside the white building. No readings, no odor of gas. Okay, she's reporting it's going to be on the outside somewhere in a box. Copy. We'll make sure there's nothing on the interior and head to the outside. Okay, Mount Morton, you can stand by if Cornelius has got it.
1: Copy.

0: June 27. 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
1: Advising that it's actually going to be on the street side. We've got Davidson Engine 2 checking the storm drains right now.
2: Okay.
1: Copy. Street on Griffith or street on Main?
2: Yeah.
1: It's going to be on Main.
2: Okay. Thanks a lot.
1: Copy. We came into the outside, Chief, and didn't smell anything. We'll head back that way. Charlie side's clear. Okay.
3: Okay, Bravo side's clear, and no one in the middle is reporting any odors.
1: All right. Davis Engine 1 or Cornelius, whichever one, whoever's over there. If y'all can check just the Main Street drains over there, the storm drains, just make sure we don't have anything storm drain in front of that building.
3: Engine 1's got it.

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1: Medic 17, you're on CFTV Bravo.
0: I am sorry about that alarm.
1: That's all right. I'll pass on the message. Hope you have a great day.

0: Prius, man. You're clear on the Griffith Street side.
1: Main Street's clear.
0: Okay. 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
0: Cornelius, command. Come to the white building, Griffith side, right in front of Mount Morris truck. Okay, we'll be there in a minute.

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0: Chief, I think it's that original building Davidson is at, with the wind direction and everything. It's a very slight, faint odor.
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4: 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Fire alarm. 10012 Benfield Road on B. Bravo. Ladder 17. Fall with injury medic hold. 1600 Spring Forest Drive, Ladder 17. 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

0: the latter 20s on scene, 2301 Nevada, on a large commercial. Where else does it show in latter 20 Escort?
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0: command center.
1: Go ahead.
0: Did the gas company give you an ETA?
1: That's negative.
0: Okay. Campus speed is Davidson Fire's clear.
1: That's simple. I'll show you available 10-11.
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0: You see if you still have a responsible party listed. 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

0: 2620, we've made access. 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
1: Okay. 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
0: Negative, command. 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
1: Command alarm, what did the alarm company report on this?
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0: 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Y'all can clear.
1: 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The panel is showing an active alarm.

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0: 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Nothing showing. Engine 2 be command and investigating.
4: Set Engine 2 command.
2: 38 year old male. A history of liver issues, but he twisted his ankle yesterday, and now he has an altered level of consciousness. In addition, is also feeling chest and liver pain.
0: Command, alarm.
4: Command, go ahead.
0: We have no audible strobes or lights going off. Did you just receive this from the alarm company at a single point?
4: That's 10-4, is a pull station on the 7th floor, elevator lobby. And advising, they damaged a 2-inch gas line, there's a pinhole leak in it. They are contacting PNG. Nobody's reported sick.

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2: Hey, are there two calls going on here?
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3: Roll, okay.
1: 12-15.
2: Copy that. 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
1: Engine 42. Medic routine poisoning. Albemarle Road and North Sharon Amity Road. Engine 42. Medic routine poisoning. Albemarle Road and North Sharon Amity Road. 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Chest pain. 6624 Pawnee Drive. 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

0: 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Medic routine poisoning. Albemarle Road and North Sharon Amity Road, Anai, India.
1: We'll be investigating. I'll let you know what we got in a second.
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1: 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Just want to make sure Piedmont's around, if you can confirm that.
0: Positive 4, I'll confirm.

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1: 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We're going to check right here, and then we're going to clear up.

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1: At 11:04, we have received a fire pull station at the first floor riser room.
0: Okay. Was it showing as 15208 or was it still showing 236?
1: I was showing at 15208.
0: Okay, perfect. We're going to put it back to test. Thank you.
1: 10-4.
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1: Or knowledge of stage.
4: 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Do you know who is giving these notes? Like, who's the caller? The police?
1: That's 10-4, CMPD.
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0: 18.
1: Got him.
0: So we have CMPD started for possible forced entry. They're going to try to call the patient now. They've fallen and can't get up. Actually, they have called and the patient's not answering the phone.
1: 18, copy.
0: Central 2, Bravo 39.
1: Central.
0: Just letting you know, your scene is secure and the patient and police are both going to be in the backyard.

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1: Go ahead.
0: Were you able to contact Piedmont?
1: That's before they have the call in.

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1: Go ahead.
0: I'm going to ALS show my location.
1: Emergent or non?
0: I'm an emergent for now.
1: Copy ALS unit emergent.

0: into 19. Have you made access to the patient?
1: No, they're still talking to him on the phone. He's adamant he doesn't want us to break his door down, but he can't get to the door either. So CMVD's on the phone with him right now.
0: Okay, or just because Medic is holding the call and they called over asking if they were needed, so.
1: Okay, I'll let you know in a minute.
0: Okay, thank you.

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1: Right.
0: Hey, we're coming from CFD Station 9. What you got for us?
1: Copy that. 85-year-old male, conscious alert, breathing, has history of multivessel coronary disease, had it March 27th, stents installed. We have a diminishing VP. We're monitoring it pretty good. Other vitals are unremarkable.
0: They're in dispute.
1: Thank you.
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0: Okay, 10-4, we're just coming from post 61 over here off North College, so we should see you here in a few minutes.

0: responding for a structure fire, 1450 Coxmill Road. That's 1450 Coxmill Road. Odell is requesting Housel Station 3. It's going to be Coxmill Elementary. We'll be working off Cabarrus Ops 3 for further. Timeout 11:22.
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2: 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Medic routine difficulty breathing. 8642 Casa Court. 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Medic routine difficulty breathing. 8642 Casa Court.

0: Ladder 23. Medic routine difficulty breathing. 8642 Casa Court. On J. Juliet. Ladder 23. Medic routine difficulty breathing. 8642 Casa Court. On J. Juliet.
1: Harrisville Station 1, unknown problem, 10305 Wilmington Street, 10305 Wilmington Street, up 4.

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Central 200 is engine 11 responding to Wilmington Street at the Hampton Inn and Suite. Talking from a third party stating that they were on the phone with the patient, the patient started to feel woozy, possibly took too much of her medication.

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1: Hey, did we get a room number?
0: Not just yet. We are attempting to get the patient on the phone, and we're contacting the hotel as well.

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0: California Station 2 fire, outdoor gas leak, 19433 Mary Audrey Circle, 19433 Mary Audrey Circle, cross street of a dead end and Betty Stowell Road, operating on Ops 10, Ops 10 for traffic, time out 1134.
1: Cornelius Engine 3, they're on top of Mary Audrey Circle.
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Central 2, Cornelius Engine 3, responding to Mary Audrey Circle. Call came in from a first party on scene, stating that they can both smell and hear gas coming from a ruptured line.

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Fire alarm. 9876 Ray Road, on B, Bravo.

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0: 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Engine 42. Unconscious. 3850 East Independence Boulevard.
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0: 16 and ladder 16. Fire alarm. 2831 Ferncliff Road. Engine 16 and ladder 16. Fire alarm. 2831 Ferncliff Road. Engine 65. Unconscious. 3850 East Independence Boulevard. Engine 65. Unconscious. 3850 East Independence Boulevard.
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1: 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I believe it auto-dispatched. 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They're both outside. One's in the parking lot.
2: Copy. 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
1: Go ahead.
0: Per Johnson Controls, they haven't received any more dispatchable alarms. They have received trouble signals.
1: Okay, sounds like they were testing this. Probably called ADT instead of Johnson Controls. That number was on the burglar panel to put the system in test.
0: Four ladder 32.

somebody's responding, 10301 Old Concord Road. You're going to be looking for a red sedan with the front of the vehicle inside the building. Police is en route. Cross streets of John Kirk Drive and a dead end, 27 still.

0: 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Got a one-story single-family dwelling with nothing showing from the exterior. Ladder 16 D command, be investigating.
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0: Roger, 12 on 3.
1: Roger, 12 copy on scene. Roger, wanna go ahead?
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3: 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The system's plotting a little unusual at this point in time.
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0: Pull in, go to the guard shack, make a right. Should be the third parking lot, lot 8.
3: Roger, is this the old nursing home side of it?

0: believe it's that stuff.
1: I see your truck there. No, that's the old nursing home entrance side. I got it. You got me, C-Med?
2: Go ahead.
1: We are 10-8 on the repeat.
2: Mail on refusal. Okay, come in.
0: Well, we're going to keep the rescue coming for now.
2: 10-4, command.
3: And we're going to treat and refuse.
2: 10-4.

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1: Man, copy. 11, you guys just come on up. We should be good, I believe. Just need your manpower for now.
2: Alright, 55, Cement Hill. That's a call on sending drive.
0: Did you get an ETA for medic?
2: Yeah, watch that by. You have medic 55 responding. 55, you have traffic.
3: 10-4, I just want to know what you had. And are you requesting us lights and sirens at this time? We had this with no injury.
4: Affirmative, lights and sirens. It's an 87-year-old male. He fell. He's been down for about 20, 30 minutes. Got a significant laceration to his leg. And he is on blood thinners.
3: Down 4.

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Battalion 4, Engine 3, and Tower 3, fire alarm. 5317 East Independence Boulevard, on B, Bravo. Battalion 4, Engine 3, and Tower 3, fire alarm. 5317 East Independence Boulevard, on B, Bravo. Battalion 5, engines 16, 24, and 20, and ladder 16, odor on side. 8319 Eagle Glen, on J, Juliet. Battalion 5, engines 16, 24, and 20, and ladder 16, odor on side. 8319 Eagle Glen, on J, Juliet.

Ladder 20. Medic routine fall with injury. 6101 Fairview Road. Ladder 20. Medic routine fall with injury. 6101 Fairview Road.

Somebody's responding, 8319 Eagle Glen. Homeowner advised that there's an electrical odor in the laundry room. No signs of smoke or flame. Evacuation was advised. You're going to have a private hydrant in front of 8335 Eagle Glen. Cross streets of 7 Eagles and a dead end, 16 still.

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1: Hey there, just letting you know we're coming from Station 21. We should be there in 10 or 12 minutes. We're coming on emergency, unless you need us to come emergency.
0: Negative, not emergency, fine. We'll be waiting on you. We're in the back basement.
1: Copy that.
0: Medic, did you copy that?
1: Yes, sir. Front basement, back basement. Sorry, back basement.
0: 10-4, no problem. Just got a new radio. Just making sure it's working.

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0: 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I'm talking about the structure itself, occupancy, load, all that stuff.
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2: 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Central Semitic 73, Mint Hill Squad 1 responding to Brighton Park Drive in front of the Harris Theater. Patient is a 75-year-old female called in by a bystander stating that the patient experienced a syncopal episode. Breathing is normal. Unknown if patient's altered.
4: Rescue 10 alarm. 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He's good. 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
2: Central to Hunter's Lounge 1, responding to 12 Trees Lane. This call came in from a medical alarm company with no contact made. We were unable to make contact with the patient as well. A voicemail was left. And I have a lockbox code. I can page it over to you if you need me to.
3: And give me inspection's number. Give me the number for the inspector for this area.
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1: 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They're coming routine.
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904. 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Do we have another unit? We have two patients on scene. One just walked up. That's 10-4. ALS or BLS? 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

Q11. A known medic hold. East W.T. Harris Boulevard and University Ridge Drive. Rescue 11. A known medic hold. East W.T. Harris Boulevard and University Ridge Drive.

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0: Central Domestic 14 in Huntersville, Engine 4 responding to Warren Street at Huntersville Health and Rehab, room 328. There is an RN on scene for a 69-year-old male who has been refusing his dialysis treatment. He has an increased level of confusion. Heart rate is 10. BP 169 over 78. Also complaining of abdominal pain.
1: Rescue 11 more.
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0: Hawk. We're in the area around Monroe and Wallace. 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
2: Ladder 45, assault. 1300 West Sugar Creek Road, Ladder 45, assault. 1300 West Sugar Creek Road.
1: Lawrence Drive at Clear Creek Nursing, room 702. 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

Battalion 4, engines 42, 65, and 23, and ladder 23. Smoke odor inside. 7255 Fox Hunt Road, Anai, India. Battalion 4, engines 42, 65, and 23, and ladder 23. Smoke odor inside. 7255 Fox Hunt Road, Anai, India. 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
4: 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She said you won't be able to turn the fire truck around.
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0: 42 is on scene, 7255 Fox 9. We have nothing showing from a one-story residential. 42 has command.
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0: 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Patient's going to be a 70-year-old female that was found unconscious and not breathing. We do have police en route.
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0: 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We do have this listed as a hazard, but this is the sales center. 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
1: 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Ladder 2 and Battalion 3, you can clear.
0: 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Peter, slow down.
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0: Central Medic 73, Mint Hill, responding to 10,830 Lawyers Glen, room 112 at Mint Hill Senior Living, for a 59-59-year-old female experiencing heart palpitations, no cardiac history, she has a shortness of breath. Is going to have an extended ETA on this. They're having to send someone from a different area, division.
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Roseville Station 3, Station 1 fire alarm, 13,116 Tadeo Drive, 13116 Tadeo Drive, cross streets of Ham Wright and a dead end, MAC Op 6, Op 6 at 1352.

Central to Mint Hill, responding to 4001 Singletree Road. Now, this is an unknown problem for a female trying to reach out to you. 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

Springfield 2, Huntersville, engine 11 and engine 3 responding to EDO Drive, apartment 1318. Countryman from an alarm company reporting a general fire alarm activated in zone 27. 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
1: Central Automatic 51 and all Pineville units responding to Rowdy Finn Drive. Your patient is a 64-year-old male complaining of chest pain and abnormal breathing. He is responding normally. He does not have a history of heart attack or angina. And a 3 copy on scene, investigating. And 11 on scene.
2: We didn't check that route previously. 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
3: 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We'll be first in, so I'll let you know if we need you.
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2: 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We'll continue on routine. Still advised.
1: Central 2, Robinson Engine 2 responding to Willow Falls Road at the Hawthorne Apartments. Patient is a 67-year-old male who just needs lifting assistance from his wheelchair to his hospital bed, weighs 300 pounds. Patient 101, go ahead.
2: I was just checking for nothing.
1: 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Central 2, Mint Hill Engine 1 responding to Singletree Road. Responding to Matthews Mint Hill Road, this is going to be a medical alarm notification, GPS, no contact has been made with the patient at this time.
2: Joe's on scene, attempting to locate.
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1: That's negative. It was just a GPS alarm. No contact was made.
0: 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We made contact with everybody inside Burger King. If he has a medical alarm, we have backing service.
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Ladder 23. Medical routine and known medical. In the 400 block of North Davidson Street. Ladder 23. Medical routine and known medical. 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
0: Do you have any additional information or in the area?
1: Negative. All I have is that it's going to be closer to East 7th than Davidson, and that there's a male laying in the intersection.
0: Copy. We'll be in the area and investigating.
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1: Battalion 1, Engine 14, and Tower 3, natural gas leak. 1518 Coventry Road, on C, Charlie. Battalion 1, Engine 14, and Tower 3, natural gas leak. 1518 Coventry Road, on C, Charlie.

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0: 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We're going to turn around at Beatty's Ford and go back down. 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

0: started seeing, we didn't see anything on both ends coming down. 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We're going to go available.
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We have a 50-year-old male complaining of a syncope episode. She's going to be inside of her vehicle. It's a white Chevy Malibu. She's not answering whenever they knock on the door. 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

0: 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Hazardous condition. 13301 Crescent Springs Drive, on B, Bravo. Engine 26. Hazardous condition. 13301 Crescent Springs Drive, on B, Bravo.
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0: Engine 26. This is called in by someone that works at this complex. They're by the compactors. They've got a propane tank that they think might still have some fuel in it, but they're unsure of how to check it, and they're unsure of what to do with it if it does still have fuel in it, so they want to get the fire department out there to advise them on it. It's going to be the Parks at Steel Creek, cross streets of Katie Kim Drive, and a dead end.
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Central to Matthew Squad 10 responding to East Independence Boulevard at the La Victoria Market. This call has changed call type to an electrical hazard. It's a Spanish language line. Caller stated that an electrical panel exploded.

0: 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Assist squad 10 with an electrical hazard at 11229 East Independence Boulevard, 11229 East Independence Boulevard, for an electrical panel that exploded.
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4: Good.
2: You want to continue emergency traffic or back it down?
4: You can back it down to routine since Rose is on scene. They just don't have any ticks or their gear with them, so you guys are going to need to keep going.
2: Copy that.

Squad 1, FYI. This was called in from the facility. No fire, no smoke, just alarm going off.

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0: You can show squad 1, engine 1, and tower 1 on scene. We've got a standalone entertainment building, spare time bowling alley. Nothing drunk from the exterior, hydrants out front. Pine will be investigating, and 16 will have commands. Tower 1, it's maybe a hard turn for you.
2: Job, I'm all up here.
0: Copy that. Squad 1's going to assist with the investigation. Just hold tight where you're at.
1: Central copies all units on scene, 16 in command.

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1: 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We have a showing water flow. 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
0: 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We're still investigating.
1: That's 10-4. Copy investigating.
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1: Copy that. 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
2: Squad 1 Command, you want us to attempt a reset?
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1: 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Engine 10, a known manacle. 2550 West Boulevard.

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0: 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Patient is an 88-year-old male. He is a dementia patient, complaining of a possible panic attack with abnormal breathing and an altered level of consciousness. He weighs 131 pounds.
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Power 18. MVA. Northerly Road and Jeff Adams Drive. 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

0: Tony's responding, 1015 Mount Holly Huntersville Road at River Oaks Academy. 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They did advise to park at the bus lot, cross streets of South Ford Road and Newfound Hollow Drive, 33 still.
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0: Alarming six. CMPD's got a unit on scene. We've got it up on the camera. There's a good amount of water coming out of what looks like the end of the driveway. 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They're also requesting barricades.
1: We're also a U.S. team on them.
0: 10-4-6.
2: Tower 2, a known owner. 1225 South Caldwell Street, on B, Bravo, Battalion 5, engines, 2, 1, and 4, and ladder 2, a known odor. 1225 South Caldwell Street, on B, Bravo. Battalion 1, a known odor. 1225 South Caldwell Street, on B, Bravo, Battalion 1, a known odor. 1225 South Caldwell Street, on B, Bravo.

0: 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A known odor. 1225 South Caldwell Street, on B, Bravo, Engine 11. A known odor. 1225 South Caldwell Street, on B, Bravo.
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2: MVA medic hold. In the 100 block of Clanton Road 2 SB 77 ramp. Ladder 32. Medic routine hemorrhage. 10406 Alexander Martin Avenue. Ladder 32. Medic routine hemorrhage. 10406 Alexander Martin Avenue.

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0: 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It's going to be the south entrance on Mount Holly. And just come all the way around to the back.
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0: 10-4. 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Thank you.
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1: 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Energy 4 is on command. 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
3: 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They're on the way. 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
2: Central 2, Medic 1 and West Mech Squad 2 responding to Sam Wilson Road and Wilkinson Boulevard. Patient's going to be a 61-year-old female complaining of a syncopal episode with an altered level of consciousness. Also abnormal breathing. States that she's going to be in the back of the mobile gas station in a gray VW. Tijuana.
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Difficulty breathing. 5801 Pineville Matthews Road. 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Difficulty breathing. 5801 Pineville Matthews Road.

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0: 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Your patient is a 39-year-old male complaining of a laceration on his finger from the lawnmower. He is reporting serious bleeding, weighs 195 pounds.
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Medic routine fall with injury. 6101 Clark Creek Parkway. Ladder 31. Medic routine fall with injury. 6101 Clark Creek Parkway.

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MVA. Randolph Road and North Sharon Amity Road. Engine 14. MVA. Randolph Road and North Sharon Amity Road.

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1: Engine 6, go ahead.
0: After speaking with SEMA, outbound traffic is going to be remaining open. Inbound is going to be closed down.
1: 10-4, inbound only shut down.

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0: Battalion 9, Engine 22, and Ladder 4, natural gas leak, 1846 Stryker Road, on B, Bravo, Battalion 9, Engine 22, and Ladder 4, natural gas leak, 1846 Stryker Road, on B, Bravo.
1: Battalion 9, Engine 22, and Ladder 4, cancel it on. Battalion 9, Engine 22, Ladder 4, cancel it on.
2: Alarm 0, Battalion 9, variable.
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Natural gas leak. 16703 Ansley Walk Lane, on B, Bravo, Battalion 7, Engine 9, and Ladder 24. Natural gas leak. 16703 Ansley Walk Lane, on B, Bravo.

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Patient is a 68-year-old female. Says that she fell getting out of the vehicle, complaining of a minor wrist injury. She weighs 180 pounds. We also have Bravo 37 responding.

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Medic routine heart problems. 1735 Toddsville Road. 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

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Medic routine difficulty breathing. 4815 North Sharon Amity Road. Engine 42. Medic routine difficulty breathing. 4815 North Sharon Amity Road.

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Difficulty breathing. 3503 David Pox Road. Engine 28. Difficulty breathing. 3503 David Pox Road.

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1: 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Fire panel is reading high rise elevator north, smoke detector, fire alarm.
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0: 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We got a high-rise building. 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
4: 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Medic routine unconscious. 440 East McCullough Drive. Ladder 27. Medic routine unconscious. 440 East McCullough Drive.

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1: That's 10-4, I'll come start it.
2: Private companies responding to the freeway. Several calls taken. Small brush fire on the ramp from 485 outer to Providence Road. We've got it up on the camera. We can see it. There's a good amount of smoke on the off ramp. Unit responding to probably buck traffic down the ramp to get it.
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Medic routine allergic reaction. 8905 Rachel Freeman Way. Engine 44. Medic routine allergic reaction. 8905 Rachel Freeman Way.

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0: 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Unknown if she's outside or still in the front yard.

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0: In the notes it says the transfer, the caller was transferred over to y'all. Did y'all talk to her?
1: Yeah, I did talk to, oh no, hold on. It was called in from Piedmont. Piedmont originally talked to Medic, and Medic transferred Piedmont to me. He only gave me the same information that he gave them. There was no further. I never spoke with her.
0: Copy. We checked 3120, the address. Nobody was home. We hadn't spoke to anybody, but we ran the meter through the house, and we got zero readings of gas, zero carbon monoxide.
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0: 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Zero readings in the house. We're going to clear as well.
1: Right, 10-4.

Lyman Helicopters responding. John Bell near exit 2A for East 3rd Street. Got a small vehicle pulled over on the right-hand side. Smoke coming from the vehicle. Got another vehicle pulled over with it. Looks like some folks are trying to put out the fire.

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0: 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It's going to be a Kia Soul versus a CAS bus in the left lane.
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0: Bravo 20 is on scene. 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

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Medic routine MVA. 10421 South Tryon Street.

Mike 72, Huntersville, 1 Rescue, Allergic Reaction, 12201 Hambright Road, 12201 Hambright Road, the parking lot of the North Academy, Cross Streets, Stony Brook Station, Parkway, and Old Statesville. He's Ops 4, Mike Ops 4, 1741.

0: Central, the Medic 72 in Huntersville, Engine 11 responding to Hambright Road and the parking lot at the North Academy of World Languages. Patient's going to be an 83-year-old male complaining of an allergic reaction with an altered level of consciousness. Patient does not have a history of an allergic reaction. He started a new medication.
1: He's offered.

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Brush fire. Between 8902 and 8969 Circumferential Road. Brush 29 and Ladder 40. 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Between 8902 and 8969 Circumferential Road.

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1: I copy your nose. Just checking DP. Is the caller going to be behind the Panda Express?
0: And negative. They were driving by. They pulled over.
1: Okay. 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
0: She said it's going to be right here at this intersection. She said it's in the wooded area across from Trellis Point.
1: Step off.

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It appears to be a 73-year-old female that has fallen. She's complaining of a hip injury. She's going to be standing or sitting next to a Toyota RAV4, which weighs 200 pounds.

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2: 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Engine 18 and Tower 18, MVA, South I-77 and LaSalle Street.
1: Central to Medic 18, responding to Tribal Drive. Your patient is a 45-year-old male that has fallen in his room. He can't get up, complaining of right arm and knee pain. He weighs 155 pounds. Tip Marsh 37.

0: 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Medic routine poisoning. 1134 North Ground Street. Engine 4. Medic routine poisoning. 1134 North Ground Street.
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0: Ladder 4. Medic routine poisoning. 1134 North Graham Street. Ani. Echo. Ladder 4. Medic routine poisoning. 1134 North Graham Street. Ani. Echo.
1: Central.
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2: 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Ladder 16. A known medic hold. 5809 Sharon Road.

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0: Lighter 4 alarm on Delta. We'll pick up Scratch Street, 311. We're right here.
1: 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E is an Echo 203. Patient is an 80-year-old male complaining of difficulty breathing and dizziness. He's also confused. Blood pressure is 162 over 85, heart rate of 103, 250 pounds.
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1: Okay, copy that. We went inside the Whole Foods and checked that one. We'll go back. Put us back on the call.
0: Yeah. 10-9.

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Elevator entrapment investigation. 6041 Piedmont Road Drive South, on H, Hotel. 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Elevator entrapment investigation. 6041 Piedmont Road Drive South, on H, Hotel.

0: Quick fire, Westmont Fire, fire alarm at 11718 Tribal Drive, 11718 Tribal Drive, cross street of Squire Drive and Eagle Feathers Drive, operating on off 6 for traffic, time out 1823.
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1: 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Medic routine seizure. 7745 Little Avenue. Engine 24. Medic routine seizure. 7745 Little Avenue.
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0: 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We're in the command room over here on scene. Elevators 1, 2, and 3 are working. 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

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Medic routine unconscious. 8530 Independence Boulevard. Engine 29. Medic routine unconscious. 8530 East Independence Boulevard.

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0: Clear elevators 1, 2, 3. 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
2: Engine 22, child locked in vehicle, 8150 IKEA Boulevard, on F, Foxtrot. Engine 22, child locked in vehicle, 8150 IKEA Boulevard, on F, Foxtrot.
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1: 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They canceled as they were on the phone with me for the initial dispatch.
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1: Negative, they canceled as well.
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0: 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Medic routine difficulty briefing. 5501 Josh Birmingham Parkway. Engine 47. Medic routine difficulty briefing. 5501 Josh Birmingham Parkway.
1: Yes. 10-44C ground progress.
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0: Alarm the engine 6, 2501 Weddington Avenue. Patient's going to be in front of that address. It is a black male wearing a gray shirt and black shorts. He's passed out on or near the tracks.
1: Engine 6, copy.

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On C. Charlie. 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
0: Advise medic, scene secure. We're going to need two buses.
1: Yeah, where's that, gentlemen?

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1: Go ahead, 38.
0: Just letting you know we're coming from engine 37's area.
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3: Hey, Morsing. You know, rec center. The caller's in a red Hyundai Tucson. She says that her son, who's autistic, has somehow wrapped himself up in the seatbelt, and they're not able to get him out. They said they're trying to get scissors from someone inside the building, but the building is locked for an event.
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0: Central Midlands and 2 is on the scene. Correct address will be 3731 Matthew Smith Hill. With a large trash fire in the backyard.
1: Smith Hill, Engine 1, copy you on scene. Christian 2, copy you on scene. 3731 Matthew Smith Hill Road, large crash fire in the backyard.
2: Looks like they used the emergency option on their phone, so it just popped up as a 911 number, and this was the phase 2 wireless location. 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
0: Stand by one. I mean, let me see what we got.
1: 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Let me know.
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one of the injured 40, information was sent over from the police to us and Medic both regarding 9800 Parkton Road. They're saying the phase two looks like it's going to be in the woods next to Caliber Collision. 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

0: the age of 40, updated information. 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

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Engine 37. Medic routine stroke. 2415 Sandy Porter Road. Engine 37. Medic routine stroke. 2415 Sandy Porter Road.

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1: Engine 40, go ahead.
0: We're in the area attempting to locate again. Is there any way that we can get the patient back on the phone to get a more precise location?
1: Negative. Again, it looks like they used the emergency shortcut on the phone, which just produces like a 911 jumbled number and doesn't give us the patient's actual phone number. The only thing I can suggest is it may be a disconnected cell phone number that's still able to call 911, but other than that, we're not able to call anybody back.
0: Engine 40 copies. We'll go ahead and head down parking again and check the railroad tracks around that area.
1: Just for engine 40.

0: Jerry's on scene, 9002 Blue Shot Court. Got a two-story house. Nothing showing. 30 will have command and investigate.
1: Oh, I'm copy. 30 with command investigating.
0: 26 is on scene. Got the plug. County 5 is on scene.
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1: Go ahead.
0: Okay, it looks like the person actually called back, and they have that person on the line. They've given us 10,014 Albemarle Road. It's going to be to the left of the AutoZone and the Dollar General. The patient speaks Vietnamese.
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Cross streets, Stony Trace Drive and Margaret Wallace Road, Uzoff 4, Metcalf 4, 1952.

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2: Apparently this person has called 911 like 12 times, and we keep getting different phase two plots. Apparently now he's up the street at 9822 Albemarle Road by Let's Drive Motors. If you would like to proceed up there to see if you can find them, apparently the person does not speak English. We don't know if they need help or not, but this is the last address update that they gave us.
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1: For potentially male have question, law enforcement not en route for potential male having a seizure. 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

0: 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We have our own fire alarm control panel in this building. We're investigating.
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0: We're about to make a U-turn on Harrisburg and go back up Albemarle. Did he happen to call back and have a different location at all, or is this the last update still the latest update?
1: This was the last update. He hasn't called back.
0: 10-4.

0: 3 command. You can probably get the control timer turn a balance and hold with us.
1: 3 speed command to central. We're going to hold with Cornelius units on scene. You can return the balance.
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0: Here and look at the panel and building it there you can.
1: 3 feet that, Cass?
0: If you guys want to come up here and check this building out, find out where the controls of the FAA fire alarm control panel is and everything that's going on. This is an ongoing issue, I think, in the hitting bay. Basement access is on the Bravo side, and the hitting bay is on the Charlie side of this building.
1: Copy.

0: 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Holding Hunis on scene. 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